rich and the poor. More and more, you just can't reject it. And I'm the one that can relate to you, him, her, and your buddy. Cause everybody wants some. Money ain't all, but you can't excuse it. The way I'm living,

Радио Зетра. 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There's always two sides to every story.

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Told you not to worry, but maybe that's a lie. Honey, what's your hurry?

0: 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Музика избрана с любов.
1: I remember when you were all mine, but you're changing in front of my eyes.

I'm a bad Jesus savage, no comparison here. I'ma flip my hair and look back while I twerk in the mirror. All this money in a room, think some scammers in here. I'm

what tomorrow might bring. Violence, destruction, who knows? 'Cause time is slipping away.

rarely seen. 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As you take my hand, we'll take a walk through miles of white sand.